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0: 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Since next Monday is the first Monday in June, Feeding South Dakota will be back here in winter. Feeding South Dakota at the Tripp County 4-H Center this coming Monday from 11 to 1. And American Island Days, they're coming back to Chamberlain a week from this Saturday on the 6th of June. Of course, those will be happening in the American Creek Campground. You got the Big Muddy Moe Car Show back from noon to 3. You got a cornhole tournament. You got duck races starting at 1:30. Music by Todd Kiefer from 3 to 5. And I didn't mention the poker run 6 to 9 that night at American Island Days. Now, the Pix Theater in Lower Winter, this weekend they'll be showing the Breadwinner. Show's going to be at 7:30 Friday, Saturday, Monday nights, and a quiz. Do you know what time the Sunday matinee is? Bueller. Bueller, it's at 4 o'clock Sunday at the Pix. Coming up, we got Scorpions, Def Leppard. Alice Cooper's next.
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1: 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Partly cloudy on the overnight in central South Dakota with temps down to about 62. Southeast winds 8 to 15. Breezy and sunny for Thursday, a high of 91. Southeast winds 8 to 13, picking up in the afternoon 15 to 20.
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0: Who isn't working for the weekend? 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Tell you what, we got the Frontier Motors Open Golf Tournament less than a month away. That'll be Saturday, June 20th at the Winter Country Club. 10:30 shotgun starts, a two-man scramble. It's always a big, big fundraiser for the golf course. Hit up the course to get signed up for the Frontier Motors Open, 842-0686. And Gregory, they have a youth volleyball camp for the kids. That'll be at the end of next month, coming up here June 29th and the 30th. That is for kids going into grades 2 through 7 at the Gregory Auditorium. Coming up, we got Steve Winwood. We got the cars. Black Crowes are next.
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4: 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Partly cloudy on the overnight in central South Dakota with temps down to about 62. Southeast winds 8 to 15. Breezy and sunny for Thursday, a high of 91. Southeast winds 8 to 13, picking up in the afternoon 15 to 20.
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2: 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Partly cloudy on the overnight in central South Dakota with temps down to about 62. Southeast winds 8 to 15. Breezy and sunny for Thursday, a high of 91. Southeast winds 8 to 13. Picking up in the afternoon, 15 to 20.
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2: The forecast this hour being brought to you by Berry and Basil on Main Street in downtown Chamberlain. They're open Mondays through Fridays, 10 to 5:30. Saturdays open 10 to 4. Partly cloudy on the overnight in central South Dakota with temps down to about 62. Southeast winds 8 to 15. Breezy and sunny for Thursday, a high of 91. Southeast winds 8 to 13, picking up in the afternoon 15 to 20.
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2: 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Partly cloudy on the overnight in central South Dakota with temps down to about 62. Southeast winds 8 to 15. Breezy and sunny for Thursday, a high of 91. Southeast winds 8 to 13. Picking up in the afternoon 15 to 20.
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2: 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You'll know what's going on in Central South Dakota and North Central Nebraska. Central South Dakota and Nebraska sports and weather, a 7-day forecast, 4 radar maps, plenty with the Central South Dakota news, the mailbag, agriculture information. 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
4: 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Saturdays open 10 to 4. Partly cloudy on the overnight in central South Dakota with temps down to about 62. Southeast winds 8 to 15. Breezy and sunny for Thursday, a high of 91. Southeast winds 8 to 13. Picking up in the afternoon, 15 to 20.
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1: 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You'll know what's going on in Central South Dakota and North Central Nebraska. 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

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It's an old Memphis song. 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
8: Your forecast this hour being brought to you by Berry and Basil on Main Street in downtown Chamberlain. 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Saturdays open 10 to 4. Partly cloudy on the overnight in central South Dakota with temps down to about 62. Southeast winds 8 to 15. Breezy and sunny for Thursday, a high of 91. Southeast winds 8 to 13. Picking up in the afternoon 15 to 20.
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4: 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Partly cloudy on the overnight in Central South Dakota with temps down to about 62. Southeast winds 8 to 15. Breezy and sunny for Thursday, a high of 91. Southeast winds 8 to 13, picking up in the afternoon 15 to 20.
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4: 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Partly cloudy on the overnight in Central South Dakota with temps down to about 62. Southeast winds 8 to 15. Breezy and sunny for Thursday, a high of 91. Southeast winds 8 to 13, picking up in the afternoon 15 to 20.
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2: 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Partly cloudy on the overnight in central South Dakota with temps down to about 62. Southeast winds 8 to 15. Breezy and sunny for Thursday, a high of 91. Southeast winds 8 to 13, picking up in the afternoon 15 to 20.
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0: 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You'll know what's going on in Central South Dakota and North Central Nebraska. 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
0: 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You'll know what's going on in Central South Dakota and North Central Nebraska. 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
4: 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You'll know what's going on in Central South Dakota and North Central Nebraska. 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

0: Look out for that Texas flood. It's SRV. Stevie Ray Vaughan getting you out of bed on this Thursday morning here on K-Wire at 93.7 FM. Remember showing this weekend at the Hilltop Drive-In in Gregory. It is the Super Mario Galaxy movie on Friday and Sunday. And don't forget the local car club. They have a free movie that they're sponsoring on Saturday night. Check it out this weekend at the Hilltop Drive-In. Now, speaking of the Street Bandits Car Club, their classic car show and cruise night in downtown Gregory is on Saturday. So they're going to meet at the Gregory City Park at 3:30 and cruise to Gregory's Main Street at 4:50 on Saturday. Should be a fun-filled weekend in Gregory. Coming up, we got Dorothy, we got Tom Petty, Peter Frampton's on the way next.
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0: Dreaming on a Thursday morning, it's Van Halen here on K-Wire at 93.7 FM. Hey, just a reminder, our friends at the State Theater in Chamberlain, they are showing that new movie, The Devil Wears Prada 2, this weekend. First show is at 7 on Friday night at the State Theater. And also, we were talking to Jamie Brown, the Gary Dallas Chamber, about their 3rd of July festivities yesterday. One of the things they're doing is a really cool alumni flag football game at Mike Dacey Field at 9 p.m. on the night of July the 3rd. So, if you want to play for the Gregory team, contact Jamie, 830-2326. If you want to play for the Burke alumni team on the night of July 3rd, hit up Nicole at 830-2519. Coming up, we got Thorogood, Skinner. Ram Jam's coming up here in just a bit.
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0: Noski and Schramm in the morning. A couple of goofballs just trying to make sense of the crazy world we live in.
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Susie Q song. It is CCR on K-Wire on your Thursday morning. Somehow, we're already at the window to another action-packed weekend here at 93.7 FM. I want to remind you folks, our friends out at Peterson Land and Auction, they have their spring online auction going on through the 10th of June here for a few weeks. So you can check out their listing at plabid.com with Peterson Land and Auction. And also, what movie is showing on the big screen this weekend at the Picks, you may

0: ask? Well, they're showing The Breadwinner. Looks really, really good. First show's at 7:30 tomorrow night at the Pix. And like Brenda Klein always says, each and every weekend, those matinees are always well attended. She recommends getting there at least 20, 30 minutes before the show so you can get a decent seat and get your buttery popcorn. That starts tomorrow night, The Breadwinner, at the Pix Theater here in Lower Winter. Hey, your forecast at 6:53 is brought to you by our friends at the Avis Product Center in both Winter and in Valentine. You know, we're about a month away till Father's Day, folks, and doesn't hurt to get a jump start on your gift ideas out there. Check it out, Avis Product Center in both Winter and in Valentine. So not much in the radar to speak of here across the state of South Dakota precip-wise this morning. We look at a high of 89, partly sunny today. Winds will pick up this afternoon. Southeast winds will go from 7 to 12, pick up to 15 to 20 this afternoon. Now, there is a 30% chance of rain after midnight tonight. Temps down to the low 60s. And then a 40% chance of rain, according to the National Weather Service, for Friday. Tomorrow's high at 83 degrees. Right now in Chamberlain this morning, it is 64 degrees. Pier is at 63. Ainsworth at 60. It's 58 in Valentine. 66, let's see, Gregory's at 62. Sioux Falls is at 66. 63 degrees here in downtown Winter. Headed towards 7 o'clock on your Thursday, we got the Rolling Stones coming up next.
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0: Argent at 93.7 FM, Central South Dakota's Rock and Roll FM. Hold your head up, would you? In golf, I gotta keep my head down, actually, Dosky.
1: But practice makes perfect. You've been putting in the hours here, Scotty. All right.
0: No, I haven't. Not too much. Anyway, we're all amateurs out there in our neck of the woods. But hey, it's Thursday, by the way. It's Men's Day. What else is going on? Tommy Miners, our winner yesterday, Chris.
1: You took the words right out of my mouth. He was such a happy guy when he came into the studios yesterday. He was so overly joyed winning $400 cash, and because he called within 3 minutes, he came away with $400 cash. Congratulations to Tommy Miners.
0: Called within about 90 seconds, so Tommy boy was ready. That's how it works on Winning Wednesday. It returns next week, all righty? So keep that in mind. That'll be June. That'll be our first Wednesday in June next week, Chris.
1: Yep, so be listening coming up next Wednesday morning to see if you are a finalist coming up for next Wednesday afternoon. We should mention state track and field starts later on this morning, Scotty. Big day for Central South Dakota.
0: Yeah, it really gets going on Friday, I think, doesn't it, Chris?
1: Yeah, a good majority of all the events coming up on Friday, but there's a few field events that we'll talk about. We're going to talk about who's qualified for winter. Coach Jade Schuyler is going to join us here on Sports at 7:50. We're going to talk to Gregory track coach Kurt Stuckel and Platte Geddes coach Matt Maxson going to join us as well. We've had all of our area coaches on this week and just letting people know who's in what event. So that's something to look forward to here for the next few days.
0: Of course it is. Absolutely.

0: coming up on Sports with this guy, Dosky. But hey, in the meantime, we're cranked up on this Thursday. Lover Boy on the way. Got some Night Ranger. Boston for good measure. We'll fire up. The Bullet Boys are next. 7:13 on your Thursday.
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I guess Night Ranger is, though. 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Want to say good luck to the Platte Killer Tomato Amateur Baseball team tonight, as they will be hosting the Alexandria Angels. We are all indeed working for the weekend. It's Loverboy at 729 at 93.7 FM.

0: Lover boy, we're all working for the weekend here on your Thursday at K-Wire here at 93.7 FM. Don't forget the Winter Country Club has a fun weekend plan. 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Hopefully you got your team signed up. Call the clubhouse at 842-0686. And also the Lyric Theater in Platte, they're showing that movie The Sheep Detectives this weekend. Shows will be at 7:30 Friday through Monday night at the Lyric Theater. We have a check on today's local news coming next.
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4: And good morning, everyone. It is 7:35 and time now for the news being brought to you this hour by Frontier Motors, West Highway 18 in Winter, home of the lifetime powertrain warranty. Well, winds will pick up, it looks like, later this afternoon in south central South Dakota as we look at partly sunny skies, a high of about 89 for us today. Winds will pick up out of the southeast from 7 to 12, increasing to 15 to 20 this afternoon. Now, there is a 30% chance of rain after midnight tonight, then a 40% chance of showers on Friday. Tomorrow's high at 83. With more on today's local news, here is Leslie Schramm.
5: The Gregory Dallas Chamber will be holding a Demolition Day fundraiser this Saturday. Jamie Brown explains.
6: We're actually tearing down the Gregory Farmers Elevator this Saturday. Burkle Dirtwork and Excavation is going to be responsible for demolishing it. And this has been a prime piece of real estate here in the town of Gregory for almost the last 100 years. So it's kind of a big deal that it's going to be torn down, and we thought we'd make a day of it. We're inviting people to come down and join us. If you stop by the community room from 11 to 1, our pool crew is going to be serving sack lunches for you to enjoy while you watch this elevator being torn down. So come on down to the community room on Saturday, May 30th, between 11 and 1, and you're going to get, for a free will donation, you'll get a hamburger or hot dog, chips, a bar, and a drink that you can take on over to the Lutheran parking lot. Bring your chair, set up. We might have some music going there for you. And just sit back and enjoy the show, because it will be a show. All proceeds from this fundraiser are going to go towards our pool fundraiser, and it's going to go help support two local Gregory girls that are participating in beauty pageants this summer. They're going out and representing the town of Gregory. So that's where the proceeds from this event are going to go towards.
5: Jamie touches on a busy 3rd of July that will take place.
6: With this being the 250th anniversary of our nation, we really wanted to jam-pack a lot of events and celebratory stuff in that weekend. So in addition to DC Lynch Carnival arriving on July 3rd, they're going to set up and they're going to start running the rides at 6 p.m. that evening. The day is actually going to start earlier. So starting at 9 a.m. on Friday, July 3rd, we're going to have a pickleball tournament. That's two-person teams, $20 per team. It's going to be at the Gregory City Park. But for more information on all of this, you can go to the Gregory Dallas Chamber Facebook page, and that's where you'll get phone numbers and contact pieces. Also starting at 9 a.m., we'll have our Independent Scramble Golf Tournament. This will be held at the Gregory Golf Course. It's an 18-hole, four-person scramble. It's $200 per team. And again, for contact information, just go to our Facebook page for that. Then starting at 5 to 5:30, we've got the turtle races. That's going to be in front of Mary Bob's Bar, and that is sponsored by the Gregory Youth Basketball and Baseball Teams. 6 p.m. that night, we'll have bingo. That's going to be located under the Bankwest canopy, as always, right next to the carnival. That's sponsored by the Gregory American Legion. This is a new event this year. We've got a beard and mustache contest. That starts at 7 p.m. It's going to be held next to the IOOF stand, and that's sponsored by the Gregory American Legion as well. There's going to be prizes awarded, all kinds of fun categories for that.

0: That again was Jamie Brown with the Gregory Dallas Chamber. The city of Winter is reminding residents to have their lawns mowed during the summer. Code enforcement director Ron Sprinkle talks about the city ordinance.
1: The way the city ordinance is that all property owners are to keep the weeds controlled and by spraying or other means, which you can mix up your own concoction or whatever to do it. Basically, what we're trying to do is get people to take pride in their property. Respect your neighbor. The problem is with dandelions, thistle, and all that that's growing because of basically blowing in, we need to try to get it under control. If you don't mow it or trim, then I send you one notice for the season. After that, you will not receive another notice. If you let it get over 6 inches tall, then we send in the city mowers, and it is very costly. $400 for a yard, and up to $1,200 depending on the size, like your trailer courts and stuff like that. That, yeah, it's steep, but the city's not in a business for mowing. So we're trying to eliminate that as much as possible. If the city does mow it, your billed. If you do not pay it, then it goes to the courthouse. And when you go in to pay your taxes, you have to pay it then.
0: Ron talks further about the ordinance.
1: It's a no-win for property owners. The best thing you can do is maintain it. It's all we're asking. Also, the mowing does include trimming. That means around fences, the alleys, trees, whatever. I've noticed a lot of places in town right now that I've sent notices to. Yes, they did mow, but they never trimmed. So you are at risk of getting a citation for that alone. If you don't trim it, then I have to send the city in. They'll trim it and bill you. So I'm trying to be upfront with the public, being aware of all the costs. Basically, respect your neighbors, and let's all work together to make Winter a better, cleaner community and a great community to live in.
0: That again was the City of Winter's Code Enforcement Director, Ron Sprinkle. The Chamberlain-Ocoma Area Chamber of Commerce is taking donations for their upcoming fireworks show on the night of the 4th of July. Office manager at the Chamber, Alyssa Box, tells us more about it.
2: Yes, we are very excited about America's 250th. We are still raising money for our fireworks show. This is going to be our biggest show ever. We are looking to raise $30,000. I'll go over kind of like what we have going on the 4th of July weekend or the week of. So we're going to have a pop-up military museum, and we are still looking for like volunteers who have any memorabilia that they'd like to display. On the 4th of July, we're going to have our patriotic parade at 11 a.m. After the parade, we're going to have our annual American Legion hot dog feed, which is free. We're also going to have entertainment there as well out at the Veteran Park next to the Hall of Fame. Towards the evening, we're going to have a patriotic boat parade on the Missouri River, and then our fireworks show will be at 10:20.
0: That again was the office manager at the Chamberlain-Ocoma Area Chamber of Commerce, Alyssa Box. For KWIR News, I'm Leslie Schramm.
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0: driving my cars, the Beatles on KYR 93.7 FM. So Feeding South Dakota is coming back to winter next Monday the 1st, the Tripp County 4-H Center. Here's Jack Burns.
1: Our food distribution will be from 11 to 1 at the 4-H Center. 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It's once a month, year-round. The local Rotary Club supervises the program, but we'll take any volunteers. 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
0: Jack Burns, Feeding South Dakota, coming back to winter, Tripp County 4-H Center this coming Monday. Hard to believe next Monday, the first Monday of June. Making those promises is Def Leppard on KYR 93.7 FM.

0: 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Def Leppard on K-Wire, 93.7 FM, just in front of 750. Don't forget our friends down at Nelson Furniture in Valentine. You could save hundreds, heck, even thousands of some of their stuff in their store. I mean, think about that. Save thousands right now? Sheesh, that is awesome. Store-wide sale going on to the end of this month, end of this week at Nelson Furniture in Valentine. Also, Burke Livestock, they got a regular cattle sale they'll be doing next Monday. We're going to start things off at the Waves at 9:30 at Burke Livestock for Monday. 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Going to be a high of about 89, partly sunny in central South Dakota. Winds will pick up this afternoon out of the southeast, 15 to 20. Overnight lows down to about 61, but there is that 30% chance of rain after midnight and a 40% chance of scattered showers on Friday with a high of 83 for tomorrow. Chamberlain's at 65 this morning. Pierre is also at 65. What do we got in north central Nebraska? Ainsworth at 64, 62 in Valentine, 65 in Gregory, 67 here in downtown Winter. It is sports time. 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Call them at 842-1510. Hey, good morning, sports fans. Junior Teener baseball last night. Gregory over Lyman, 13-0. Gregory pitchers Jacob Klein and Austin Vasica. They combined to throw a no-hitter last night in the win. The winner Junior Teener baseball team got a win over Pierre last night, 19-2. Youth softball last night. Burke 12U over Gregory, 13-5. Gregory 8U, they got a win over Burke 5-4. Burke 14U over Gregory, 16-10. Gregory 10U over Burke, 12-0. Lyman 8U over Clearfield, 9-1. Clearfield 10U softball team over Lyman, 3-0. Winter Purple 10U over Winter Gray, final score 12-2. Major League Baseball last night, White Sox all over the Twins, 15-2. State track and field starts later this morning at Howard Wood and Sioux Falls. Winter coach Jade Schuyler talks about his state qualifiers.
1: 4x100 girls team. That one's going. Then we have the 4x400 boys team going. And then we have Kinsley Tegetoff. She qualified in the 100 hurdles. Then we have three boys qualified in the discus. Jackson Day, Legend Benedict, and Mason Curtis. So those three are qualified. And obviously Jackson Day and Legend Benedict are way up towards the top. So they have a good chance of placing. And then we have Jackson Day also qualified in the shot put. Derek Feninga qualified in the javelin. So, you know, taking quite a few.
0: That again was winter track and field coach Jade Schuyler. We also talked to Gregory track and field coach Kurt Stuckel this week. He talks about a few of the kids to look out for his team.
2: Janie Vandorf, obviously, in the javelin. She's been 1-2 with the gal throwing javelin. And then Colt Kaiser, he's right there in two events in the hurdles, 300 hurdles and the high jump. You know, he's got to go against Rush O'Neill, which is a pretty formidable opponent in the high jump. But if he can jump well. Asia Vandorf's been, you know, running the 100 and 300 hurdles outstanding. And she just keeps getting faster. Pierre Stuckel just at Hanson Track Meet, he just put out the fastest 400 he's ever run in his life. Watch out for him in the open four and the open two. Again, there's just so many fast kids. You know, we can run really well and get first. We can do really well and get fourth. And just the margins are that tight. So, and then the boys 4x2 relay. Right now they have the fastest time going into the state. But that's by tenths of a second. So anything can happen.
0: That again was Gregory track and field coach Kurt Stuckel. Amateur baseball tonight, we got Four Corners at Cologne, Weston and Springs and the Winter Demons. Winter Cologne Pheasants will play at Mount Vernon. Burke's at Chamberlain tonight. Alexander

0: injury isn't planned. Major League Baseball, Twins will rev up that series of the White Sox, first pitch this afternoon at 1:10. The Plaquettis track and field team will be well represented at state. Here is their coach, Matt Maxson.
1: Yeah, no, on the boys' side, we have Gabe Feist at 300 hurdles. He's our lone senior going to state and has been there many, many times, and he's been on the verge of hitting that season best PR all season, and we expect him to come out flying over those hurdles at state meet. And our boys 4x8 is looking to hopefully be in place in the top 8 this year. Last year we were a little down and built back up this year, so they're a very strong team and they just keep getting stronger and stronger. Actually, Kyler Strand, we had another senior out there, pole vaulter. This is his third year going to the state meet, and he's looking kind of on the outside too of maybe if he can make it over the first two opening heights, making it on the podium there too. And then we got Walter Gracer, who last year he got hurt during basketball season, wasn't able to compete in track, and is back this year and is running an 800 and in the 4x8. On the girls' side, we have two great pole vaulters, Claire Madu and Lenley Mills, who Claire's been there several times. Lenley, it's her first time. Got a girls' 4x8, which, again, they're a very strong team and want to perform at their best. And Taylor Schrank in the open 800. And then Berkeley Mills running the 3200. And she's one that has been there before and has a ton of experience and is looking for a PR.
0: That, again, was Plaquettis track and field coach Matt Maxson. Don't forget, the Winter Country Club has their two-person best ball early bird golf tournament this Saturday, 11 a.m. shotgun start. To get signed up, call 842-0686. And we got the Frontier Motors Open Golf Tournament coming up Saturday, June 20th at the Winter Country Club, 10:30 shotgun start. It is a two-man scramble format, and it's always a big fundraiser for the course. To get signed up, call 842-0686. With your KW Wire Sports, I'm Chris Dowski.
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0: Kensington Line, 93.7 FM, Central South Dakota's rocker at 8:11 on your Thursday morning. Got the early bird. That's an 11 a.m. shotgun start. Keep that in mind. Coming up, Winter Country Club here this Saturday, Chris. And believe it or not, it's kind of basketball camp season. One in winter begins on Monday as well.
1: Yeah, that's going to be going next Monday through Wednesday. We had winter coach Brett Gardner on the sportscast talking about that last week. Always well attended. And I talked to my guy Jeff Smith at Prairie View Gospel Barn in Gregory. Mm-hmm. And man, do they have a lot of shows coming up. Their next one is Authentic Unlimited. That is going to be on a Sunday. That's going to be in late June, just before the 4th of July on the 28th. He says they play a little bit of everything. Some bluegrass, a little bit of country music, and gospel.
0: They get great entertainment there.
1: And it's all a good variety, too. A little bit of bluegrass, a little bit of light rock and roll at times, but you can stop by Bank West and Gregory to get your tickets for that show in late June here.
0: Hey, by the way, tonight, OKC and San Antonio are playing at the Winter Armory tonight, Chris. Game 6.
1: That would be awesome. I wish. But I tell you what, I think that series goes 7.
0: Tickets, if they were going to play it at the Winter Armory, tickets would go for $190,000 per ticket. They would offset what they would lose in their other gym. It's in San Antonio tonight, right?
1: It's in San Antonio tonight. Mike Breen and Scott Schramm on the play-by-play tonight.
0: Yeah, for the Winter Armory. Yes, indeed. Tickets for $190,000. We kid because we care, folks. Don't forget, of course, Glenn Seely going to be on later this week. I guess it is late week. Cologne Chicken Supper coming up this Saturday at the Cologne Fire Hall. You be there, alrighty. What do we got here? Foreigner coming up. Fire up some Motley Crue. Got some Bryan Adams on the way. Some Kiss, too. Schramm and Dosky at 8:13.
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3: Memorial Day. 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

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Hey, Dennis has Carlock Dance Hall hopping again this weekend. 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

0: 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You heard Laura Root talk about this at the Winter School District last week. 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Eat lunch, no cost whatsoever. That's inside the Armory starting next Monday here in Winter. And also the Gregory Dallas Chamber, they have their Saucy Rib Fest coming up a week from this Saturday on the 6th of June at the City Park. And they still have some openings for contestants. Call Jamie at 830-2326. We have a check on today's local news coming next.
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3: 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Central South Dakota CASA will be hosting an event this evening at Drifters Event Center in Fort Pierre from 5:30 to 8. 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
4: 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Various ways to support the organization. It's a really good cause, helping kids in need in our area.
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2: The Gregory Dallas Chamber will be holding a Demolition Day fundraiser this Saturday. Jamie Brown explains.
5: We're actually tearing down the Gregory Farmers Elevator this Saturday. Burkle Dirtwork and Excavation is going to be responsible for demolishing it. And this has been a prime piece of real estate here in the town of Gregory for almost the last 100 years. So it's kind of a big deal that it's going to be torn down, and we thought we'd make a day of it. We're inviting people to come down and join us. If you stop by the community room from 11 to 1, our pool crew is going to be serving sack lunches for you to enjoy while you watch this elevator being torn down. So come on down to the community room on Saturday, May 30th, between 11 and 1, and you're going to get, for a free will donation, you'll get a hamburger or hot dog, chips, a bar, and a drink that you can take on over to the Lutheran parking lot. Bring your chair, set up. We might have some music going there for you. And just sit back and enjoy the show, because it will be a show. All proceeds from this fundraiser are going to go towards our pool fundraiser. And it's going to go help support two local Gregory girls that are participating in beauty pageants this summer. They're going out and representing the town of Gregory. So that's where the proceeds from this event are going to go towards.
2: Jamie touches on a busy 3rd of July that will take place.
5: With this being the 250th anniversary of our nation, we really wanted to jam-pack a lot of events and celebratory stuff in that weekend. So in addition to DC Lynch Carnival arriving on July 3rd, they're going to set up and they're going to start running the rides at 6 p.m. that evening. The day is actually going to start earlier. So starting at 9 a.m. on Friday, July 3rd, we're going to have a pickleball tournament. That's two-person teams, $20 per team. It's going to be at the Gregory City Park. But for more information on all of this, you can go to the Gregory Dallas Chamber Facebook page, and that's where you'll get phone numbers and contact pieces. Also starting at 9 a.m., we'll have our Independent Scramble Golf Tournament. This will be held at the Gregory Golf Course. It's an 18-hole, four-person scramble. It's $200 per team. And again, for contact information, just go to our Facebook page for that. Then starting at 5 to 5:30, we've got the turtle races. That's going to be in front of Mary Bob's Bar, and that is sponsored by the Gregory Youth Basketball and Baseball Teams. 6 p.m. that night, we'll have bingo. That's going to be located under the Bankwest canopy, as always, right next to the carnival. That's sponsored by the Gregory American Legion. This is a new event this year. We've got a beard and mustache contest. That starts at 7 p.m. It's going to be held next to the IOOF stand, and that's sponsored by the Gregory American Legion as well. There's going to be prizes awarded, all kinds of fun categories.

0: categories for that.
1: That again was Jamie Brown with the Gregory Dallas Chamber. The city of Winter is reminding residents to have their lawns mowed during the summer. Code enforcement director Ron Sprinkle talks about the city ordinance.
2: The way the city ordinance is that all property owners are to keep the weeds controlled and by spraying or other means, which you can mix up your own concoction or whatever to do it. Basically, what we're trying to do is get people to take pride in their property. Respect your neighbor. The problem is with dandelions, thistle, and all that that's growing because of basically blowing in. We need to try to get it under control. If you don't mow it or trim, then I send you one notice for the season. After that, you will not receive another notice. If you let it get over 6 inches tall, then we send in the city mowers, and it is very costly. $400 for a yard, and up to $1,200, depending on the size, like your trailer courts and stuff like that. That, yeah, it's steep, but the city's not in the business for mowing. So we're trying to eliminate that as much as possible. If the city does mow it, your bill, if you do not pay it, then it goes to the courthouse. And when you go in to pay your taxes, you have to pay it then.
1: Ron talks further about the ordinance.
2: It's a no-win for property owners. The best thing you can do is maintain it. It's all we're asking. Also, the mowing does include trimming. That means around fences, the alleys, trees, whatever. I've noticed a lot of places in town right now that I've sent notices to. Yes, they did mow, but they never trimmed. So you are at risk of getting a citation for that alone. If you don't trim it, then I have to send the city in. They'll trim it and bill you. So I'm trying to be upfront with the public, being aware of all the costs. Basically, respect your neighbors, and let's all work together to make Winter a better, cleaner community and a great community to live in.
1: That again was the City of Winter's Code Enforcement Director, Ron Sprinkle. The Chamberlain-Ocoma Area Chamber of Commerce is taking donations for their upcoming fireworks show on the night of the 4th of July. Office manager at the Chamber, Alyssa Box, tells us more about it.
0: Yes, we are very excited about America's 250th. We are still raising money for our fireworks show. This is going to be our biggest show ever. We are looking to raise $30,000. I'll go over kind of like what we have going on the 4th of July weekend or the week of. So we're going to have a pop-up military museum, and we are still looking for like volunteers who have any memorabilia that they'd like to display. On the 4th of July, we're going to have our patriotic parade at 11 a.m. After the parade, we're going to have our annual American Legion hot dog feed, which is free. We're also going to have entertainment there as well out at the Veteran Park next to the Hall of Fame. Towards the evening, we're going to have a patriotic boat parade on the Missouri River, and then our fireworks show will be at 10:20.
1: That again was the office manager at the Chamberlain-Ocoma Area Chamber of Commerce, Alyssa Box. For KWIR News, I'm Leslie Schramm. 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

0: Hello, I love you. It's The Doors on K-Wire here at 93.7 FM. Well, I tell you what, tickets are selling fast for some big upcoming shows coming up at the District in Sioux Falls, including Christopher Cross. He'll be at the District on June 16th. Sean Larson tells us more.
1: We got Christopher Cross coming here on Tuesday, June 16th. You don't want to miss that one. That's going to be a great one. He's got some great hits. He's got songs like Saline, Ride Like the Wind, I Will. I mean, he's got hits. I think he was a 5-time Grammy winner. So we got him coming in. So if you know that name, obviously you do. That's going to be June 16th. That show is almost sold out. So if you want to come see him, I don't know when the next time he's going to be in the area, but big Christopher Cross fans, make sure you get your tickets before it's too late. Again, that's going to be Tuesday, June 16th. Here at the District.
0: Yeah, like Sean said, go to thedistrictsf.com to get your tickets to see Christopher Cross coming up here next month. Here's the Guess Who. We're in a sharing mood. We're going to share the land now on K-Wire here at 93.7 FM.

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0: Yeah, I guess weird, but hey, it is what it is, okay? 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

0: 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It's April Wine on K-Wire here at 93.7 FM. You know they've been doing this for a while. We have a tradition back at the Homesteader for lunch and dinner time, don't we?
1: That's right. It's Thursday. You know what that means? Egg rolls. Egg rolls at the Homesteader.
0: It's like the size of a baseball. Seriously.
1: They're really good.
0: Just the egg rolls. People don't think about this. Egg rolls in itself at the Homesteader, that in it alone could just be its meal in itself, right?
1: So also you have to know that these are homemade. They are made fresh.
0: Yum. Give me some egg rolls and chicken fried rice.
1: I mean, I haven't had anything bad.
0: Me neither.
1: They are really good.
0: Really, really good. 8:54 on your Thursday morning. I'm going to dive into that sports schedule coming up here in just a bit. Here in a few

0: minutes. But first things first, we got to get to birthdays and anniversaries. They are on the way next. 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
2: Happy birthday! Happy birthday to you! Happy birthday! Happy birthday to you!
0: It is 8:55 on a Thursday morning. It is birthday and anniversary time, brought to you by Shippey Realty and Auction, and Winner. Happy birthday to Avery Gilchrist of Winner. It's Avery's birthday. That is from the family. Also, a happy anniversary to Mitch and Mindy Miller of Winner today as well.
3: Happy birthday to Sam Hazen of Burke from all your friends. And happy birthday to Riley McClanahan of Winner from the family.
0: Hey, a big birthday in the Barfus household. Happy birthday to John Barfus of Winner. That is from the family. John, hope you have a great birthday today. And also a happy belated to Luke Baker of Chamberlain from Friends this morning.
3: Happy birthday to Max Johnson of Gregory from all your friends and family. Also, happy birthday to Tracy Swanson of Hamill. That is from your friends and family.
0: Also, I want to say happy birthday to Amanda Edwards of Winter, who does a great job here at the radio station here at KWYR. Happy birthday from Mom and Dale and all of us here at KWYR. Amanda, have a great birthday today. And also, happy birthday to Donna Liebrick of Winter from the family as well.
3: And also, one last one, happy birthday to Chloe Mosel of Chamberlain. That is from all your friends.
0: It is our birthday and anniversary scene on this Thursday morning, brought to you by Shippey Realty and Auction and Winner. I know you told me before you've done book for wrestling. Have you ever done book for baseball before back in the day?
3: No, not baseball. Softball.
0: Softball counts.
3: Softball I did. It's been a while. I don't think I could just pick it up right away, but yeah.
0: I think it'd be a pretty similar book to baseball, I would think.
3: I think so.
0: No one complained, right?
3: No. Well, maybe, but...
0: I do want to mention we got amateur baseball tonight. Four Corners at Cologne. Weston and Springs are the Winter Demons. Winter Cologne Pheasants, they are at Mount Vernon. Burke's at Chamberlain. Alexandria is at Platt. So when you and Scotty and Isaac went to Target Field a few weeks ago, what did you guys get at the ballpark for stadium food when you guys were at Minnesota?
3: Okay, so they had... I don't know. It's like that street corn stuff.
0: I know what you're talking about.
3: Yeah. So it was corn on the cob, but it was a street corn kind of thing. That was really good.
0: Mm.
3: Ice cream, of course. Yeah.
0: Got to.
3: And then...
0: Hot dog?
3: You know, I did not.
0: What?
3: No, we did. They had nachos. My sister-in-law said the nachos are really good. And so that's her favorite thing. And so we went with that and we went with the nachos.
0: Can't go wrong with that.
3: It was not a bad choice.
0: It is 8:57 on your Thursday morning. 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There's that chance of rain going into the weekend. 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Today shouldn't be bad at all weather-wise. A high of 89, partly sunny. Looks like winds will pick up this afternoon, but not crazy. 15 to 20 out of the southeast. Tonight, there is that 30% chance of scattered rain showers after midnight. Temps down to low 60s. Then you look at Friday. National Weather Service says a 40% chance of rain tomorrow. Friday's high at 83. Chamberlain's at 73 this morning. Pier is at 72. 70 degrees in Ainsworth. 68 in Valentine. Gregory right now, they are at 71 degrees. We're at 72 in downtown Winter at 8:58.
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I got what's coming to me. 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Hey, if you're thinking about going out for lunch, how about the Gregory Bakery Midwest Melt Runza? Man, does that sound good. A Runza for lunch? Gregory Bakery in Delhi. You have fallen to the victim of love. It's the Eagles at 9:04 on a Thursday morning. We call it the window to an action-packed weekend. 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

0: Kosky and Schramm in the morning. A couple of goofballs just trying to make sense of the crazy world we live in.
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0: That's Marv Albert. No, it's Yes, the band at 93.7 FM, Central South Dakota's rocker. Marv Albert would have loved it if the New York Knicks made it when he was around, right, Chris?
1: You aren't kidding about that. Everyone's saying, oh, the Knicks are just going to roll through the finals. Not so fast, my friend. I don't think so.
0: I don't think that. Anyway, nobody cares about the Knicks around here. They care about feeding South Dakota. That's Monday at Tripp County 4-H Center from 11 to 1. We'll be talking more about this, too. The circus will be coming to winter in the month of June. I mean, it's going to be time to start talking about June stuff. June is here on Monday, Chris.
1: Yeah, hard to believe. There's so many things going on in the month of June all across our neck of the woods. And pools, a lot of our area pools are going to be opening up on Monday, including the Winter City Pool on Monday.
0: Did Chamberlain already open, Chris?
1: They opened 2 days ago. Actually, yesterday was opening day. So Chamberlain Pool is open. Platt, they open a week from tomorrow. But most of the pool managers I've been talking to say they open on Monday. And forecast calling for pretty good weather to be at the pool.
0: Yeah, we're looking at 80s most days. Hey, American Island Day is a week from this weekend. That would be Saturday, June 6th. It is a big day in Chamberlain. Got the Mighty Mo Car Show going on that day, Chris.
1: I'm glad you mentioned stuff coming up in Chamberlain, because coming up here at the bottom of the hour, Angie Zeman with the Silver Dower is going to talk about the Dana Canabi Memorial Pool Tournament coming up this Saturday. Angie will join us here later on this hour.
0: That is coming up this weekend. Chamberlain, a busy, busy place. Of course, always, but certainly in the summertime. Bruce Springsteen on the way. Billy Idol got some AC/DC, Clapton, and B.B. King coming up just a few. 9:13, Tram and Dosky on a Thursday morning.
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0: 06.
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0: Springsteen, Pink Cadillac here at 93.7 FM, saying a happy birthday to Chloe Mosel of Chamberlain. Hey, if you're looking to go out for lunch today, how about Doran's Diner in Winter? Steak and queso loaded fries from 11 to 3. Those sound great at Doran's Diner in Winter. Saying a happy birthday to Max Johnson and Gregory, and also we want to say a happy anniversary to Mitch and Mindy Miller of Winter. Just so much going on this weekend. Silver Dollar in Chamberlain has the Dana Canabi Memorial Pool Tournament Saturday. Tournament is going to start at noon. Angie Zeman tells us more.
1: We have such a great turnout for that. We have such great people that come from everywhere in South Dakota, and we get some great players. I just love watching everybody play. So what we do singles, and it's for the men's, we do an A and B, so everybody kind of has a chance to win. And I do a ladies' division, too, which they really, really like. It is kind of nice to be in advance. We know who to, you know, how many pool tables we need to bring, and we usually do a meal for everybody as appreciation of showing up, and so it's kind of nice to have. But they can call the bar, 605-234-5461. We can put your name down, and then when you show up, and then that's when you pay your $20 entry fee.
0: Going to be a fun-filled day Saturday. Angie Zeman joining us at the Silver Dollar in Chamberlain. 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Tater Tot Casserole Combo. They got the deli sandwich combo. And it's a surprise today, I guess, for the coffee of the day at the Winter Bakery and Deli. And just a reminder, Burke and Gregory Towns, they are looking for alumni football players to take part in alumni flag football game the night of July the 3rd, 9 p.m. at Mike Dacey Field in Gregory. Lunch today at the Stockman's Cafe at Winter Livestock. French dip with French fries today at the Stockman's Cafe. Let's take a look at that weather forecast here at 9:33. 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They're open 10 to 5:30 during the week. Saturday's open 10 to 4. Winds will pick up a little bit today. A high of 89, partly sunny in central South Dakota. Winds out of the southeast, 15 to 20 this afternoon. 30% chance of rain on the overnight. And then a 40% chance of scattered showers on Friday. Tomorrow's high at 83. Chamberlain's already at 75 degrees. Piers at 75. 72 in Ainsworth. 71 in Valentine. 73 in Gregory, 75 here in downtown Winter. 9:34, Ramon's coming up just around the corner.
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4: Texas is reporting that hard red wheat harvest is now 14% complete. They're seeing light test wheats with high protein. Oklahoma reports 7% is now harvested. And the rural Main Street Index remained below growth neutral for the fourth straight month in May, as weak grain prices, rising input costs, and economic uncertainty continue to pressure rural economies. Checking in on a market sound, the Chicago Board of Trade, July corn is up 3.75 at 4.56 and a quarter, with September at 4.25 at 4.64. July soybeans are up 6 at 11.91 and a quarter, the August up 6.75 at 11.91 and a half. On the soybean meal, we have July up 180 at 3.32.40. Soybean oil in July is up 30 at 75.56. Chicago Board of Trade wheat in July checks in at 6.25 and a quarter, up 2.75. July Kansas City wheat is off 3.25 at 6.66 and a half, and July spring wheat is down 22 and a half at 6.78. On the Merck, June live cattle down 42 at 251 even. August down 37 at 242.12. August feeders are down 85 at 353.77, with September down 72 at 351.07. June lean hogs are off 95 at 96.65, with July down 47 at 101.65. Crude oil at 91.25 is up 257. June gold is down 26.90 at 44.21, and June silver is off 83 at 73.80. The Dow Jones and NASDAQ are trading higher. I'm Lori Boyer, Your Ag Network.
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0: 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And here's what's happening on the local sports schedule in Central South Dakota and Nebraska. 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
1: State track and field starts later this morning at Howard Wood in Sioux Falls. Amateur baseball tonight, we got Four Corners at Cologne, Weston and Springs the Winter Demons, Winter Cologne Pheasants will play at Mount Vernon, Berks at Chamberlain tonight, Alexandria's at Platt. Major League Baseball, Twins will wrap up that series of the White Sox, first pitch this afternoon at 1:10.
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Yeah, it's ZZ Top and a bedroom thing here as we head towards 10 o'clock at 93.7 FM. Hey, just a reminder from the Winter 14 UU softball team, they'll be hosting an invitational tournament coming up here at the Bailey Complex here in a few weeks on June 20th and the 21st. Pool play will be that Saturday. Bracket play is that Sunday. $150 per team, so you have until June

0: belt to get your team signed up, talk to Sam Herman at 840-4621. And don't forget, American Allen Days are coming up in Chamberlain a week from this Saturday. It'll be happening at the American Creek Campground. A lot of stuff going on that day. You got the Muddy Mo Car Show from noon to 3. You got a cornhole tournament starting at noon. Even the really cool duck races are back starting at 1:30. Music by Todd Kiefer from 3 to 5. And also don't forget about the poker run, 6 to 9 p.m. on the 6th of June. Becky Lynn's coming up here in the 10 o'clock hour. We got Zeppelin, Skinner on the way. Steve Miller's on the way next.
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4: 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That's this Monday, June 1st, 9:30 a.m., special way-up cattle sale. Baby calves at noon, way-ups at 9:30. We will also hold another regular cattle sale on Monday, June 8th. For more information on any of those upcoming sales, give us a call or visit our website. And remember, U.S. beef is what's for dinner. Dylan Lamley reporting for Burke Livestock Auction for our upcoming way-up cattle sale Monday, June 1st. We will sell all classes of cattle way-ups at 9:30. Baby calves at noon, Monday, June 1st. Receiving hours on our Sundays are from noon until 8 p.m. Cattle can be brought in then or anytime on Monday morning. That's this Monday, June 1st, 9:30 a.m., special way-up cattle sale. Baby calves at noon, way-ups at 9:30. We will also hold another regular cattle sale on Monday, June 8th. For more information on any of those upcoming sales, give us a call or visit our website. And remember, U.S. beef is what's for dinner.
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0: my friends. Welcome in. 3 days grace right there to get our 10 o'clock hour started off today on this great Thursday morning on KYR 93.7 FM. We are Chamberlain's Rock and Roll FM. Thank you for tuning in today. Hope your Thursday is rolling right along in the very best way possible. We've got great music to make it even better. Rolling Stones, Queen, Styx, all coming up in this hour. I'm Becky Lynn. The Winter 14U youth softball team will be hosting an invitational tournament at the Bailey Complex June 20th and 21st. Pool play will happen Saturday, while bracket play will be on Sunday. Call Sam by June 12th if you'd like more info and to get signed up at 840-4621. We've got Tom Petty next on KYR.
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6: Last week on Winning Wednesday, we got ourselves a winner. Tom Miners of Winter was the man.
7: Hey, this is Tom Miners calling. That sounds awesome. I'm working hard. It's warm out today. Thank you very much.
6: You could be next. The next Winning Wednesday is Wednesday, June 3rd. 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

0: There's Judas Priest breaking the law on K-Wire 93.7 FM, where Central South Dakota and Nebraska's rocker. I'm Becky Lynn. Hey, coming up Sunday, June 7th, you do not want to miss the Tripp County Historical Society Pie Social. Don't you love pie? It is my favorite dessert. So it's June 7th from 2 to 5. There'll be, of course, pies, but also homemade ice cream and other desserts being served up. Free will donations taken to support the museum. Do not miss this. Happy birthday on this May 28th to Australian pop star Kylie Minogue. She's 58 today. Actor Lucas Gage, who has had some main roles on Euphoria and The White Lotus, among others, is 31 today. Actress Carey Mulligan is 41. Florida Republican Marco Rubio is 55. And former New York Mayor Rudy Giuliani is 82. Locally, Sam Hazen of Burke's having a birthday as well. Thanks for listening. We are going to check that forecast next and keep the music rolling your way. Stay with us on K-Wire.
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4: Your forecast for this hour being brought to you by the Office Product Center in Winter and Valentine, where you can escape the daily grind with savings in office and workplace supplies, as well as office furniture at OPC. 30% chance of scattered rain showers on the overnight in central South Dakota, with temps down to about 61. 40% chance of scattered rain for Friday. Friday's high at 83.
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0: 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Hey, the 11 o'clock hour is off to a good start with some great music, and there's even more coming your way. Green Day, Heart, the Gin Blossoms, all in this hour. I'm Becky Lynn. 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

0: 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The Winter Warrior football team is going to be holding a fundraising golf tournament Friday, June 12th at the Winter Country Club. Shotguns start at 6 p.m., a two-person scramble format. The cost is $80 per team, and there will be a meal after the tournament. Get signed up right now. Call the clubhouse at 842-0686. And it is time for our look at this day in rock history. May 28th, we're going to go back to the year 2000, when Britney Spears' sophomore album, Oops, I Did It Again, debuted at the top of the Billboard chart. It became the fastest-selling LP by a female solo artist in history, and it soon hit 10 million in sales. It was quite the hit for Britney Spears this day in 2000. CCR's next.
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7: Joining us now is Mike Moss. He is the coach for the Winter Gold Miners League baseball team. Mike, I know it's really early on in the season, but how are the kids looking so far?
8: Oh, we are looking pretty good. We are fielding the ball good. Pitching's good. We just got to work on some batting. We should be overall a pretty good team this year.
7: That's a really young age, the minors level. Do you guys have a quote-unquote team leader, maybe kids leading by example so far?
8: Pretty much everybody's leading everybody on right now. Spread out pretty good. We got good fielders. We do have some good batters. I mean, everybody's helping each other out throughout the game, and great group of kids to work with.
7: Mike, when you sat down with the kids and your assistant coaches, what did you guys lay out as just the goals when it's all said and done, what you guys want to achieve this summer?
8: Trying to get the kids better and learn all the fundamentals of the game, and hopefully they stick with the game.
7: Yeah, and it's just all about fundamentals at that age. Are they picking things up pretty at a pretty good rate here early on?
8: Yeah, all the kids are. They're doing really good.
7: This is when it starts to get really busy, doesn't it, Coach? Tuesdays, Fridays, a lot of games here over the next month, right?
8: Yeah, we'll be playing a lot here.

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1: Well, Mike, we wish you guys nothing but the best. Thanks for joining us here.
0: All right. Thank you, Chris.
1: That, again, was Mike Moss with us, Winter Gold Miners baseball coach.
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Innocence from Hailstorm on K-Wire 93.7 FM, where Central South Dakota and Nebraska's rocker. Hey, it's Becky Lynn, and I, probably like you, am starting to think about lunchtime. So if you're out and about and you're in Chamberlain thinking lunch, don't forget the Silver Dollar Bar.

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1: Hey, good morning, sports fans. Hey, keep in mind, folks, there will be a send-off for the Winter High School girls golf team this Sunday. They will leave for state this Sunday, 11 a.m. send-off at the Winter Armory. Amateur baseball coming up tonight. We got Four Corners at Cologne. Weston and Springs will play at the Winter Demons. Winter Cologne Pheasants will play at Mount Vernon. Berks at Chamberlain. Alexandria's at Platt. Major League Baseball 110. Twins will play at the White Sox. We also got day one of three of state track and field going on today. We'll have some updates and results for you on sports coming up later this afternoon. College baseball tomorrow. NCAA Tournament Lincoln Regional. South Dakota State plays in Nebraska tomorrow. First pitch at 3 p.m. Don't forget the Winter Country Club has their two-person best ball early bird golf tournament this Saturday, 11 a.m. shotgun start. To get signed up, call 842-0686. We also have the Frontier Motors Open coming up on Saturday, June 20th at the Winter Country Club, 10:30 shotgun start. That has a two-man scramble, and it's always a big fundraiser for the course. Again, the number to get signed up for that tournament is 842-0686. With your KW Wire Sports, I'm Chris Dosky.
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1: 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Friday's high at 83.
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0: 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Coming up, Sammy Hagar, The Outlaws, Crosby, Stills, and Nash in this hour, and lots more great music. We're making Thursday fantastic, and you make it even better, so keep it right here. 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

0: 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We are K-Wire, Chamberlain's Rock and Roll FM. That's Oasis and Lila. And I'm Becky Lynn. Let's talk a little sports today. How about track and field? You got to catch day one of three at the state meet going on at Howard Wood Field in Sioux Falls. And in boys golf today, it's day two of the Class C state meet in Grand Island and of the Class D state meet in Columbus. Good luck to all our student athletes. Crosby, Stills, and Nash and Woodstock is next on K-Wire.
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0: It's the Moody Blues and The Voice on K-Wire 93.7 FM. We're Central South Dakota and Nebraska's rocker. Hey, I'm Becky Lynn. Thank you for making us part of your Thursday. And I do want to remind you that we have a smartphone app that's just waiting for you to download it. 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You know, plumbing problems are not fun. I don't really need to tell you that, but they need immediate attention, and you need to know about Simply Plumbing in Winter. They specialize in residential repairs, and they're quick. 842-1004. Here's your thought for the day. The good thing about computers is they do what you tell them to do. The bad thing is they do what you tell them to do. We'll check on your forecast next. Scott's rolling in with more. Make it a great Thursday.
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3: 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Friday's high at 83.
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5: Last week on Winning Wednesday, we got ourselves a winner. 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
6: 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Thank you very much.
5: 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The next Winning Wednesday is Wednesday, June 3rd. 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

0: 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On your Thursday, your window to the weekend in Chamberlain, Oklahoma, let me remind you of Charlie's Restaurant in Chamberlain. Yeah, think about dinner. 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Thanks for checking us out at Chamberlain, Central South Dakota's rocker on a Thursday, 93.7 FM.
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1: 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Saturdays open 10 to 4. 30% chance of scattered rain showers on the overnight in central South Dakota, with temps down to about 61. 40% chance of scattered rain for Friday. Friday's high at 83.
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1: Litecoin is up 3.25 now at 455.75. September's up 4.5 at 464.25. December's up 4.75 at 482.25. July soybeans up 9.25, 1194.5. August up 11.25, 1196. September's up 12.25, 1185.25. July Kansas City wheat is down 4.5 at 665.25. September's down 4.75 at 676.75. December's down 5 at 692.25. Your closing grain numbers are brought to you by the Ron River team, Hegg Realtors in Sioux Falls.
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8: June live cattle is down 167 at 249.75. August down 150 at 241. October is down 140 at 232.57. August feeder cattle is down 160 at 353.02. September is down 155 at 350.25. October is down 147 at 347. June lean hogs down 62 at 96.97. July is unchanged at 102.12. August up 7 at 192. Your closing livestock numbers are brought to you by the Ron Weber team at Realtors in Sioux Falls.
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0: 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Bad moon rising on this Thursday afternoon. Yes, indeed, another warm one for us today. You know, Monday, the Murdo Pool going to be opening this coming Monday. Lots of pools going to be opening certainly next week. Chamberlain's already open for the year. Don't forget Chicken Supper is Saturday at the Cologne Fire Hall. And don't forget they got Prime Rib Night Friday and Saturdays 5 to 9. Make it 5 to 10. Rosebud Casino on Friday and Saturday nights, in case you did not know. So Tom Petty on the way. We cruise toward 3 o'clock on your window to the weekend.
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4: 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Friday's high at 83.
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1: Rumors spreading around in that Texas town about the Shaq outside the game. You know what I'm talking about. Just let me know if you're gonna go to that whole mile on the range. They got a lot of nice girls.

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0: 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So Monday, feeding South Dakota back in winter. Tripp County 4-H Center from 11 to 1. You know that Buck Cherry coming to the district at Sioux Falls on July 21st. 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Buck Cherry at the district in Sioux Falls. And, of course, American Island Day is coming up next weekend in Chamberlain. We will talk about that. We've got a long set of tunes coming up. We Are Harlot coming up. The Cars, some Kid Rock, Leonard Skinner, Cabo, Eddie Money is on the way. And Kiss 2 next on your Thursday. Yes, indeed, for the Jensens in winter.
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0: We are Harlot 93.7 FM, Central South Dakota's Rock and Road FM. Yeah, we cruise toward 4 o'clock. I mentioned American Island Day, Saturday, June 6th. What a big day in Chamberlain. Man, Mighty Mo Car Show is that day. Cornhole Tournament, Duck Races, music by Todd Kiefer, Poker Run 2 from 6 to 9 with American Island Day is going on June 6th. Happening in Chamberlain. Got the movie Breadwinner playing this weekend at the Pix Theater in Winter. Don't forget, of course, with the early bird this weekend, Winter Country Club. And then just a few weeks later, Saturday, June 20th, Frontier Motors Open going on at the Winter Country Club as well. We get your forecast on the way. Yes, indeed. And some Jackson Browne before the top of the hour on your Thursday afternoon.
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2: 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Friday's high at 83.
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0: The Electric Light Orchestra, 93.7 FM, Central South Dakota's Rock and Roll FM. On your Thursday afternoon, got a volleyball camp later this month. Get them on the calendar. June 29th and 30th happening in Gregory. Now on June 11th, summer is so busy. Greater Lyman Foundation. Music in the Presho City Park. They got Mogan's Heroes. Yeah, supper at 6 that night happening in Presho. Speaking of supper, Mid-Dakota Meats and Winter for all your grilling out this summer. They are ready to see you with specialty items galore. You know, specialty items are their specialty, don't you know? Mid-Dakota Meats and Winter with the cars on the way. Some Shinedown, Eddie Money and Hearts coming up too. Next. On your window to the weekend.
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2: 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Tom Miners of Winter was the man.
3: Hey, this is Tom Miners calling. That sounds awesome. I'm working hard. It's warm out today. Thank you very much.
2: You could be next. The next Winning Wednesday is Wednesday, June 3rd. 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

0: 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Health Fair, don't forget, is next Friday, a week from tomorrow, with Winter Regional Health, our 87 to 11. 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Winter Country Club coming up on Saturday. 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

0: 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They got their chicken supper from 5:30 to 8 coming up on Saturday. And also, we got some entertainment coming up here in a few weeks in Pre-Show. Music in the Pre-Show City Park is coming up here on June the 11th. Mogan's Heroes will play that night starting at 7. Doesn't cost you anything to attend that coming up in Pre-Show. It is time now to switch gears and talk all things sports. Sports for this hour is brought to you by the crew at DB's Bait and Tackle and Winter. It is where the fishermen shop, DB's Bait and Tackle and Winter. Good afternoon, sports fans. Major League Baseball this afternoon. White Sox defeat the Twins 6-2. Minnesota will start a road series at Pittsburgh tomorrow. First pitch will be at 5:40. Plenty of highlights so far in day number one of the state high school track and field meet going on at Howard Wood Field in Sioux Falls. The girls' Class B 4x8 relay was won by Ipswich. Kimball Whitelake was fourth. Sioux Falls Christian won the girls 4x8 relay in a time of 9:29.50. Chamberlain finished fourth. Sioux Falls Christian won the boys class A 4x8 relay in a time of 8:06.47. Platt Geddes is ninth. Tegan Muster of Lennox, he won the boys high jump with a leap of 6.5. Todd County's Bryson Edwards, he was fourth overall in the high jump with a leap of 6.2. Bennett County's Rush O'Neill, he won the boys long jump with a leap of 23.11. We'll have complete day one state track and field results tomorrow morning on sports. We were talking to Chamberlain track and field coach Renee Rowland this week. She talks about a few of the kids in her team who will be in action here going into the weekend.
1: We definitely have some good youngsters like Piper Powell and Grace Phillips, but we have Isaac Shepherd as a senior who is ranked really well in the 400. And, of course, he was part of our 4x200-meter relay that also got in. And wouldn't you know it, those events are too close together, I think, on the second day of state track. So he's going to opt to just try for that medal in the 400. So we're looking forward to Tristan Johnson, Tayton Johnson. They just got in with their field events, too. So
0: that, again, was Chamberlain track and field coach Renee Rowland. Amateur baseball tonight, we get Alexandria at Platt, Berks at Chamberlain, Winter Cologne's at Mount Vernon, Weston and Springs at the Winter Demons, Four Corners at Cologne. Cologne coach Ethan Bober talks about a few of the teams in their conference who he expects to make plenty of noise.
2: You know, Kimball Whitelake's always the team that makes a run of the state tournament, defending Pony Hills champions last couple of years. Four Corners always has a solid core, and we got them game one at home, hoping to steal one off them. Teams like Berks, the new Winter team, very competitive, very young. I think it's a well-rounded league that we could be right in the middle of during the season.
0: That again was Cologne Chaos Amateur Baseball Manager Ethan Bober. In the NCAA College Baseball Tournament tomorrow in the Lincoln Regional, 3 p.m. first pitch Friday for South Dakota State at Nebraska. Don't forget there will be a send-off for the Winter High School Girls Golf Team coming up on Sunday. Come wish them best luck Sunday, 11 a.m. from the Armory before they head off to Dakota Valley. The Winter Country Club has their two-person best ball early bird golf tournament this Saturday, 11 a.m. shotgun start. To get signed up, call 842-0686. The Frontier Motors Open Golf Tournament is coming up on Saturday, June 20th at the Winter Country Club, 10:30 a.m. shotgun start. It is a two-man scramble format, and it's always a big fundraiser for the course. To get signed up, call 842-0686. The Winter Cologne Pheasant Club baseball team looks to have a big summer. We were talking to manager Austin Ritchie over this last week about the parity here the last couple of years, from Del Rabbit's PBR winning it 2 years ago to the Parks and Rays winning it last year.
3: I think it

0: goes to show how hard it is once you get to state with that many good teams. You never know who it is that might come out on top. It's just a matter of when you're playing your best ball. And, you know, a lot of times if you kind of go through, there's been some years where offensively, you know, it kind of wins it because they get on a hot streak with the bats, or like last year with Parkston, you know, scored just enough runs, but good enough pitching. And then they played really good defense. You know, the year that we got runner up, that was kind of more of our deal too. It was the, you pitched really well, got good starts from everybody. Relievers did their jobs, and then you turn around and play solid defense, don't make errors and everything. You play a lot of clean baseball for five games in a row, makes a huge difference.
1: That again was winner Cologne Fez and amateur baseball manager Austin Ritchie. To KW Wire Sports, I'm Chris Dowski.
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0: Keep on rocking me. 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It's not Steve Miller, Dosky. It's Steppenwolf on K-Wire here at 93.7 FM. A lot of amateur baseball coming up tonight. We got Four Corners at the Cologne Chaos. We got Weston and Springs at the Winter Demons. Winter Cologne Pheasants at Mount Vernon. Burks at Chamberlain for a good local matchup tonight. Alexandria at the Flat Killer Tomatoes. A fun Sunshine League game going on for tonight. Also, keep this in mind. Sixth Circuit CASA program in Fort Pierre. They have their Changing Lives Taking Flight raffle and event tonight. That'll be at Drifters Event Center going on 5:30 to 8. We're just getting started on Drive Time. We got Deep Purple. We got some Journey on the way. Hailstorm is next.
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For you in Central South Dakota and Nebraska. That's us. Crank it up with Def Leppard.

0: Ah, you're too late. You're tardy for love. It is Def Leppard on K-Wire here at 93.7 FM. Hey, a really good movie showing this weekend at the Hilltop Drive-In in Gregory is the Super Mario Galaxy movie. They'll be doing that Friday and Sunday. And also, don't forget they got a big movie by the local car club on Saturday at the Hilltop. Also, really excited about this. Chamberlain Country Club, they have opened up all 9 of their holes for play. Keep in mind that golfing groups are limited to 4 players. Their holes 4 and 7, those are cart path only at the Chamberlain Country Club, okay? All right, coming up here in just a bit, we got the Pretty Reckless, we got the Stones after that. Kenny Wayne Shepherd's here in just a bit.
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7: Your forecast this hour being brought to you by Berry and Basil on Main Street in downtown Chamberlain. They're open Mondays through Fridays, 10 to 5:30. Saturdays open 10 to 4. 30% chance of scattered rain showers on the overnight in central South Dakota with temps down to about 61. 40% chance of scattered rain for Friday. Friday's high at 83.
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0: Mama Ken, it's Aerosmith here in the 6 o'clock hour of drive time here at 93.7 FM. Hey, our friends at Feeding South Dakota, they'll be coming back to the Tripp County 4-H Center in Winter. That'll be this coming Monday because it'll be the first Monday of the month, 11-1 for Feeding South Dakota on Monday. And we heard from the old fire chief, Glenn Seeley, with the Cologne Fire Department. 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Coming up, we got Hailstorm, Mellencamp. Clapton is on the way next.
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0: 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Hey, don't forget the Winter Country Club has their big two-person best ball early bird golf tournament this Saturday. 11 a.m. shotgun start. Hopefully you got your team signed up by now. And also you heard Winter Boys basketball coach Brett Gardner talk about this last week. Winter has a basketball camp coming up next Monday through Wednesday in the Armory. First through third graders have camp from 1 to 2 each of those 3 days. Fourth through eighth graders have camp 9:30 to noon next Monday through Wednesday in the Armory. We'll talk weather next, and we get the police and Green Day on the way here at 93.7 FM.
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0: Your forecast for this hour being brought to you by the Office Product Center in Winter and Valentine, where you can escape the daily grind with savings in office and workplace supplies, as well as office furniture at OPC. 30% chance of scattered rain showers on the overnight in central South Dakota, with temps down to about 61. 40% chance of scattered rain for Friday. Friday's high at 83.
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